0: skies sunny and cloudy with a chance of showers today around the region. Kindersley and Central are reading a high of 22 with a 30% chance of showers this afternoon. A risk of a thunderstorm paired with southwest wind gusts between 30 and 50, changing northwest 40 to 60 early and continuing through the day. It's the same high up north around Unity, with showers also in the forecast later this afternoon. Southeast winds at 20, changing northwest 20 to 60 at times later. South to Leader and area, it's a high of 20 today with the same 30% chance of rain. Southwest winds 30 to 50, changing northwest 40 to 60 later on as well. Tonight, the chance of rain will linger for most of the region. Skies clearing later on, though the winds should stay persistent. Lows in and around 5. Tomorrow, back to mainly sunny skies with a high of 22 central, 24 north and south, with some light winds expected before dying down later in the day. At night, skies should remain clear with lows sitting near plus 10. 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I'm Cooper Douglas.
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A Girl Like You, Dallas Smith on Country 104. It's Cheyenne Namath. Getting to a high of plus 20 today, and it's a little windy as per usual. And if you're looking for something a little different and you love the wildlife, the Saskatchewan Prairie Conservation Action Plan is hosting a free webinar all about the prairie amphibians and the important role they play in our ecosystem. They'll be talking about different species and what they're eating during breeding season, and it all starts over the lunch hour tomorrow. Everyone's welcome to

103.104. I'm Cheyenne Namath, and happy Monday. And it's going to be a nice one out there today, sitting around +12 right now. Cody Johnson, The Fall.

Sands of Time, Eric Church on Country 104. It's Cheyenne Namus shortly before 7 o'clock. Getting to a high of plus 20 today and a little windy this afternoon, so make sure your garbage can lids are closed. And it is National Eat What You Want Day. And I saw a question over the weekend that had people a little divided. Would you rather

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1: I'm Cooper Douglas with your local news, streaming now through the West Central Online app. Lucky Lake School is celebrating a major milestone after receiving a $50,000 provincial grant to replace its aging playground. The grant is part of Saskatchewan's $3.75 million annual commitment to support community recreation spaces. School Community Council Chair Kendra Siemens told the crowd the project reflects months of volunteer work.
2: Our original idea of building a $40,000 zipline had evolved into building a phased playground totaling over $243,000. This project is not only going to benefit our school, but it would have a great impact on the wider community to be available for families and pupils from surrounding areas to use.
1: The playground was funded through the grant and extensive local fundraising, with installation planned for this summer. The Saskatchewan government has launched a new firearms verification and appraisal service for gun owners and businesses impacted by federal firearm bans. The new program allows eligible residents to apply for exemption certificates and receive appraisals for firearms reclassified as prohibited under federal law. Provincial officials say the move is aimed at protecting lawful owners from prosecution while they await compensation. The federal firearms amnesty period is set to end October 30th, 2026. New Sarcan depots are popping up around the province in light of the provincial recycling program's continued demand and success. Director of Recycling Operations Kevin Acton says the numbers are in for 2024-25, and 491 million beverage containers were diverted from provincial landfills, that being about 43 million pounds of material and 1% more than the year before. Acton adds that Sarcan is always growing and expanding, with new depots popping up everywhere.
3: 2024-25, we had a new depot moved to a new location in Estevan, Grenfell, Saskatchewan. We've got a new one being added on to in Waukaw this year. Martinsville, a new depot coming along there. So we've got a number of different communities around the province where depots have been expanded.
1: In December 2024, Sarcan also started collecting flexible plastics, styrofoam, grocery

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2: The Royal Canadian Legion presents a D-Day community supper at the Eston Legion Hall on Saturday, June 6th. 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

Country 104, it's Cheyenne Namath. Just before lunch, beautiful but windy day out there and getting to a high of plus 20 this afternoon. And it is National Eat What You Want Day. And earlier I'd asked, would you rather unlimited breadsticks or bottomless chips and salsa for a chance to win a free coffee on me? And today's winner is Carrie from Colville. Now for this day in history with the Corrobert Ready Mart. In 1934, a severe dust storm known as the Black Blizzard swept across the prairies,

everyone should know how to fake clean their house in 15 minutes. 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It's a very valuable skill. 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Just after Post Malone and Morgan Wallen. But first, here's Dean Brody, a man without a woman.

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1: Saskatchewan's first crop report to the season shows seeding has reached 3% province-wide, slightly behind the five-year average. In West Central Saskatchewan, progress is slower at just 1% complete, compared to the typical 11% at this time of year, with early work mainly in cereals and oil seeds. Moisture conditions are mostly steady, with the majority of the fields rated adequate and a small surplus in some areas despite limited rainfall. Producers are now continuing seeding and other spring work as the season gets underway. Emergency personnel from across the province were in Kindersley for the Saskatchewan Emergency Leadership Forum and Trade Show this past weekend. The three-day event featured lots of hands-on opportunity, but also a chance to learn. CEO of Prairie Sky Recovery Center, Jacqueline Hoffman, spoke about the reason behind their booth.
2: One of my goals for attending the Fire Chiefs Conference is actually just being able to speak to first responders and firefighters. I mean, obviously, we know that that industry is so full of PTSD, you know, and the high-stress jobs that they're doing, they need support.
1: A full story with Hoffman is up online. The conference's 2026 theme was Today's Decision, Tomorrow's Resilience and Readiness. Cameco says production has been halted at its Key Lake Mill and reduced at the MacArthur River Mine after the Smoothstone River Bridge collapsed due to flooding in northern Saskatchewan. The Cigar Lake Mine remains in operation, and the company says its sites are not directly impacted, but access restrictions could affect supply shipments and potentially its 2026 outlook if the disruption continues. Meanwhile, the Saskatchewan Public Safety Agency is responding to 23 flooding events across the province, while wildfire activity remains unusually slow with just two active fires so far this season. Rosetown Council is reviewing a proposal aimed at improving communication between local communities and the provincial health system. The Saskatchewan Health Authority is suggesting quarterly engagement meetings in the region, bringing together municipal leaders, rural municipalities, and Indigenous representatives. The meeting would focus on local health care concerns, service gaps, and updates from the health authority as rural communities continue to face ongoing access and staffing challenges. The council has received proposal as correspondents will decide whether to take part or host sessions in Rosetown. For more on these stories and other local news, visit westcentralonline.com. And if you're looking for some great vacation getaways this summer, check out our Seymour Canada auction. I'm Jenny Hagan.
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3: 2 days into Saskatchewan Rough Riders training camp in Saskatoon, head coach Corey Mace is leaning on his Prairie Bred players to ramp things up into the regular season.
4: You know, those guys can lead by example in everything that they do because, you know, they're going to work their tails off and certainly off the field too and what it means to the community. So always about the Sasky boys.
3: Honorary Saskatchewanian quarterback Trevor Harris is eager to get the Rough Riders Grey Cup title defense underway.
5: We get the opportunity to be better this year and do it better. And so why wouldn't we, take the lessons we learned, whether you win, lose, draw, whatever it is, and you use it as a springboard forward and get better.
3: The Rough Riders are 1 week away from their preseason opener in Calgary. And then on May 23rd, it's the Destination Bridge City preseason game in Saskatoon against Winnipeg. The Rough Riders' home opener is on June 13th against BC. SHSAA Badminton Provincials wrapped up Saturday in Saskatoon with several West Central teams competing at the season-ending tournament. Wilkie's girls doubles team of Sioux Cannon

0: Linen Weber earned a bronze medal after bouncing back with a three-set win over Kipling, joining another Wilkie duo reaching the mixed doubles bronze medal match, but unable to come out on top. Teams from Keniston, Rosetown, and Outlook also represented the region at provincials this past weekend. More at West Central Online. And fresh off a weekend series win, the Toronto Blue Jays open an important three-game divisional set against the Tampa Bay Rays tonight at Rogers Centre. You can hear Game 1 live on Classic Hits Radio 1210 1330 just after 5 o'clock. The Jays looking for payback after being swept by the Rays in Tampa last week. And remember, West Central Online is your source for all the latest local sports scores and stories. I'm Cooper Douglas.
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2: Good afternoon, West Central Saskatchewan. Here's your forecast. A mix of sun and cloud today with risk of thunderstorms developing later on. Winds will be the big story, gusting up to 60 kilometers an hour. Highs will reach 22 north of the river and 20 in the south. Tonight will be partly cloudy with a 30% chance of showers. Winds still gusty early before easing overnight, looking at a low around 5. Tomorrow brings mainly sunny skies with highs near 23. And Wednesday, sunshine and summer-like heat with highs of 28.

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0: industry is so full of PTSD, you know, and the high stress jobs that they're doing, they need support.
1: A full story with Hoffman is up online. The conference's 2026 theme was Today's Decision, Tomorrow's Resilience and Readiness. Cameco says production has been halted at its Key Lake Mill and reduced at the MacArthur River Mine after the Smoothstone River Bridge collapsed due to flooding in northern Saskatchewan. The Cigar Lake Mine remains in operation, and the company says its sites are not directly impacted, but access restrictions could affect supply shipments and potentially its 2026 outlook if the disruption continues. Meanwhile, the Saskatchewan Public Safety Agency is responding to 23 flooding events across the province, while wildfire activity remains unusually slow with just two active fires so far this season.

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2: Partly cloudy tonight with a 30% chance of showers and risk of thunderstorms. Winds gusting to 60, but those will ease overnight, looking at a low around 5. Tomorrow will be mainly sunny with winds at 20, looking at gusts up to 40 north of the river. Highs will reach 23 across the region. And that's your forecast. It's perfect weather for getting absolutely nothing done outside. Saskatchewan style. I'm Jenny Hagan.
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You get a text from a friend. Hey, we're in the area. Can we pop on over for a quick visit? You say, you betcha. Come on over. And then you start yelling at your kids and spouse to clean like they've never cleaned before. Because they haven't. That's why the house is a mess. So here is how you fake clean your house in 15 minutes. This is a fake clean. Number one,